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5: I guess this is trending online right now. Women are up in arms over the fact that too many dudes are just walking around wearing flip-flops, and we don't like it.
0: Yeah, well, what if dudes don't like some things that the women do?
5: Hey, maybe we're
0: up in arms, too.
5: Hey, about what?
0: Yeah, no, we have nothing.
5: You're good. I think you're lucky to just be around us.
0: I know,
5: us.
0: You guys are fantastic.
5: Yeah, exactly.
0: You got it all together.
5: I know. We don't wear flip-flops and we have gross feet.
0: Yeah, I know. I know. It's so stupid. Okay, so coming up also, I don't know if you've been watching this, the PGA Championship, but there was a golfer that was penalized 2 strokes for being late. How late? 30 seconds late.
5: But it's the PGA Championship. They've got strict rules on the PGA Tour, okay?
0: Holy moly. Have you ever been penalized for being late? Coming up.
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1: Sasha's info dump.
2: In the unfortunate event of a divorce, how important is it, do you think, that you're able to share Netflix passwords? It's a huge deal. I'll tell you more coming up. So online right now, this is kind of trending. Women are just simply begging men to stop wearing flip-flops.
3: Mm-hmm.
2: It's a huge problem.
3: Right.
2: We are taking big, big issues with it. Some of the comments about men wearing flip-flops, like, it's actually a serious offense. The toe hair, like, we don't want to see the toe hair.
3: Okay, got it.
2: Especially if you do the jeans flip-flop combo, we're not loving that. Sandals are fine.
3: Mm-hmm.
2: Like, if they strap in a little bit, even the ones that you, like, wear in the shower, those kind of sandals.
3: Slides,
2: thank you.
3: Yeah.
2: Those are fine. Flip-flops, no.
3: Because slides cover your hair toe.
2: Yeah. I also feel like slides, regardless of what you're wearing, they kind of make it look like you're getting ready for the big game. Like, you look like an athlete when you wear slides, I think.
3: Leather slides are good, too.
2: Yeah, you can wear
3: those out.
2: Absolutely.
3: It's tough, though, because they're still open-toed.
2: I know. So, you know, if you are going to go that route, yeah, just make sure that your toes look okay.
3: Okay, yeah, good luck.
2: And we won't be so upset.
3: I got some ugly toes. And I'm really ugly.
2: And you do wear flip-flops.
3: I do, but you're right.
2: You're probably not allowed to very often, are you?
3: I'm not. And I usually, to be fair, I only usually wear them when I'm paddling.
2: Okay.
3: Because they're super easy to get in now.
2: And that's an acceptable
3: right.
2: time
3: okay.
2: to do it. Yeah, yeah. Oof. You're okay. Divorcing couples now can get into this debate of who gets the Netflix password. This actually happened. A 33-year-old woman got divorced a little while ago. She had an interesting response when the judge asked her, like, what she wanted in her final settlement. She said, "All I want is the car, the dog, and access to the Netflix password." And it was kind of a joke, or like meant to sort of light heart everything,
3: mm-hmm.
2: but it was actually written in the agreement that she has access.
3: Well, then she has to pay Netflix. For the Netflix.
2: Yeah, yeah, yeah, which is totally fine.
3: What's wrong with that? Like, hey, listen, fill your boots, sis.
2: Yeah, yeah, but to some people, they need their Netflix, and that is becoming an actual debate with divorce settlements now.
3: Why don't you just open up your own account?
2: Mm, some people don't want it. It takes a lot of work, I think.
3: Huh?
2: I don't know.
3: Okay.
2: That's your info dump.
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7: Partly cloudy tonight with a low of 9 degrees. Tomorrow, increasing clouds with a 40% chance of an early afternoon shower. The high 20. Sunday, sunshine and 22. For Victoria Day, more sunshine and warming up to 27 degrees.

0: Muskoka's best country. Country 102. This is funny. This weekend, we have the PGA Championship going on.
1: One of the majors.
0: Yeah.
1: Woo!
0: And, man, you can't mess around with the PGA. Uh-uh. They have strict rules, man.
1: They have such strict rules.
0: And the strictest rule is showing up on time to your tee time.
1: Yeah. And, I mean, okay, if you're on the tour and your tee time is 7:18, I mean, I would be freaking out so much. I'd be there ready to tee off at like 5 in the morning.
0: Right?
1: Yeah.
0: You'd be sleeping right next to the tee box.
1: Absolutely. I'd be tented up. But like, how can you be late for your tee time at the PGA Championship?
0: There was a golfer who was penalized a 2-stroke penalty for showing up 1 second late.
1: Yeah.
0: And this was his response after the round at the press conference.
2: It's kind of, I was there on time, but the rule is if you're 1 second late, you're late. So if you think about it, I was there on time, if you know what I mean. But
3: I don't quite know. No, what is it? When you say that you were there on time but late, what's
2: like I was there at 7:18:30.
0: Yeah.
1: I think what he's saying is that he's not late on his schedule, but like to your point, it's the PGA Championship.
0: Yeah, you got to be there right on the nose.
1: Yeah.
0: Like
1: if not a gazillion minutes early.
0: 7:18:00.
1: Yeah.
0: Zero.
1: And he like rolled up with his putter in his hand, like. Come on, dude. Get ready. Like, that's so silly to me.
0: It was, you know, a 7 o'clock tee off, a.m., puts his beer down. He's like, what's the big deal?
1: What's going on?
0: He still, I think, I can't remember the guy, but he still, like, shot a 67 or something.
1: Oh, my
0: stupid.
1: Gosh. He's doing quite well. But a 2-stroke penalty is everything
0: huge.
1: In professional golf. Oh, my gosh.
0: Nikki, we're talking about, have you ever been penalized by showing up late or anything like that?
4: I was actually 5 minutes late for an x-ray the other day, and I got in big trouble.
0: Really?
1: What do you mean by big trouble? What happened?
4: Well, they gave me a lecture.
0: Oh.
4: And they said that we might have to reschedule, and we're busy here, and blah, blah, blah.
0: Don't you love that when you come in and you're at the front, and then they just rip into you?
4: Well, it's because I couldn't find my way to the freaking x-ray.
0: Yeah, no,
1: oh,
0: I
4: broke the back, like, broken ribs, and I'm like, have a little bit of mercy on
0: I'm not here to, you know, have happy hour.
1: Yeah.
4: No.
0: You know?
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0: do fancy life.
1: Langer in the morning and Muskoka's best country throughout the day. Country 102. Okay, so if you just popped in, we're talking about the ramifications or anything to do with you being late. So this happened on the PGA Tour. PGA Championship is this weekend, and one golfer was penalized a two-stroke penalty because he was late 1 second.
2: I think he was later, to be quite honest. Yeah. But his justification in his head, you know?
1: Yeah. This is him at the press conference.
3: It's kind of, I was there on time, but the rule is if you're 1 second late, you're late. So if you think about it, I was there on time, if you know what I mean. But
4: I don't quite, no. What is it when you say that you were there on time but late?
3: Like, I was there at 7:18:30.
1: Okay, so he was there, he was 30 seconds late.
2: Yeah, but if
1: you're 1 second late, you might as well be 10 minutes late.
2: Yeah, how are you not just at the ready at that point? I feel like as a society, we do not get penalized for being late ever.
1: You want to up the ante?
2: I'm not saying we should.
1: Oh, okay.
2: But I really try and respect people's time, but I get it. Everyone can be late every once in a while. I had a nail appointment a couple months ago. I was like 2 minutes late for it. Didn't get penalized. Didn't have to pay a fee. I'm happy I didn't. But, you know, maybe we would be on time a little bit more if there were stricter rules.
1: You know what? I'm late, so I'm going to give you more money to compensate for your time because I feel awful about
2: it.
1: Well,
2: maybe.
1: Yeah?
2: Then less people would be late. That's all I'm saying.
1: See, and I don't disagree with that, and I'm also the reverse of that.
2: Yeah.
1: Because my time is valuable as well.
2: Yeah, exactly.
1: So if I make an appointment with the chiro or with my massage therapist... I mean, recently, I went to this massage therapist, and they mixed it up somehow, some way. Not only were they late, that they were double booked.
2: No.
1: I just walked. I got up, and I walked out.
2: Okay. Good for you.
1: And Mike, it's like I got maybe a 7 minute rule. I could even stretch that to 9 minutes. If you're late, fine. But after that, I'm out.
5: Yeah, that's fair.
1: Yeah?
5: I do find now in my adult life, actually, the waiting times in doctor's offices and stuff like that have gotten a lot better. I remember sitting in my doctor's office as a kid for hours and hours waiting for an appointment.
1: Yeah, but I think that was your parents doing that. I don't think it had anything to do with the doctor's office.
5: That could be that, too.
1: Yeah. Because it's almost like free childcare, right? Is like,
5: well, not when they're sitting right beside you.
1: Well, and you don't have to pay any attention. Maybe that was just Linda, my single mom of six. She had dropped me off. I'm like, I'm going to the doctor's again. What's wrong with me?
5: Fair.
1: Yeah, third time this week.
2: There's usually some toys to play with, so there you go.
1: Yeah, and then you wonder why you get sick as a kid. All the sick kids go to the doctors and play with the sick kid toys, and then you go and you play with the toys from the sick kids.
2: Yeah, and you cough on them too.
1: And then you're like, okay, I wonder where I got that from. Oh, I don't know, because you're a sick kid.
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10: Partly cloudy tonight with a low of 9 degrees. Tomorrow, increasing clouds with a 40% chance of an early afternoon shower. The high 20. Sunday, sunshine and 22 for Victoria Day. More sunshine and warming up to 27 degrees.

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1: It's the Casey Clark Show.
2: 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All right, here we go.
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0: Good to have you along. It's 1-800-990-2448 to get a hold of us. Case file's on the way. See what's going on in music. Well, this weekend is a big weekend in Vegas. It is the ACMs. Shania is hosting.
4: Yes.
0: I think, what was it, yesterday or the day before? We had Shania on the

0: case file saying, I'm just going to be me.
1: Yeah, we love that.
0: And she says, I don't do well with teleprompters. Either do I.
1: Oh, no, because you can't
0: read. I can't really. I mean, I can read.
1: You have the ability.
0: But it's not my strongest thing.
1: No, it's not.
0: What is my strongest thing?
1: Oh, don't ask me that.
0: Okay, you know what? You'll figure
1: Forget
0: it out.
1: Forget it.
0: What did we learn today? A whole bunch. Quickly, we learned that Nathan and his fiance are not seeing eye to eye on the debt issue.
1: Yeah, she has a bunch of debt and he's trying to help her with it. And one of the ways he's helping is saying, hey, let's postpone the wedding until you figure that out.
0: How did you roll into grad? Sasha and I rolled differently into our grads, let's just say.
1: And weirdly, too. We both have weird stories.
0: Yeah. And have you ever been penalized for being late to something? We'll get to all of that coming up.
2: 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We'll be back with more after this.
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0: Okie doke, let's see what's going on in the world of music. This Sunday night, it is the ACM Awards hosted by Shania at the MGM Grand Garden Arena in Vegas. Okay, so let's run down a couple of the categories, not all of them. Mm-hmm. I want to get your thoughts on who might take it.
2: And the ACMs, this is one of those award shows where there's a gajillion categories, correct?
0: Like, there's a category for almost everything. Okay. But we'll stick to the main ones. Mm-hmm. Okay, Female Artist of the Year, Kelsea Ballerini, Miranda, Ella Langley, Megan Maroney, Lainey Wilson.
2: Okay.
0: Who do you think's going to win?
2: Sorry, Ella Langley.
0: Ella?
2: Yeah.
0: Yeah, I think it's between her and Megan Maroney.
2: Yeah, okay.
0: I know, but I'm with you on that one. Mm. Male Artist of the Year, Luke Combs, Riley Green, Cody Johnson, Chris Stapleton, Zach Topp.
2: Cody Johnson.
0: You think Cody Johnson?
2: Just because I feel like he always wins at the ACMs.
0: I think it's Riley Green this year.
2: Oh, you think
0: or
2: so?
0: Or Luke Combs.
2: Okay.
0: I think it might be Luke's year as well. Mm. Let's move over to Album of the Year, because this is a really important one to the artist.
2: Yeah, yeah.
0: Zach Topp for Ain't In It For My Health, Carter Faith, Cherry Valley, Riley Green, Don't Mind If I Do, Morgan Wallen's I'm the Problem, Parker McCollum for Parker McCollum.
2: Morgan Wallen, maybe?
0: You know what? I do think that it's either going to be Riley Green or Zach Topp.
2: Okay.
0: I just think that the I'm the Problem album is kind of too old.
2: Okay, yeah. No, I think that's totally fair.
0: Still qualifies. Mm. But I think, you know, it's like, okay, well, yeah.
2: It's kind of out of our frame of mind right now.
0: A little bit. So again, this is all Sunday night on Prime.
2: Mm.
0: So another question I want to ask you. Do you think they'll get the viewership on Prime? Is this if they were on a major network?
2: That's a great question. And this isn't the first time they've done award shows on Prime.
0: I think this is the second year or third year on Prime now.
2: And I mean, there's a reason they do it, because obviously people have access to it. And yeah. if viewership was so down, then they wouldn't do it again. So I think it's probably decent.
0: That or there's not a network out there that's willing to take it on.
2: Oh,
0: there's that,
2: yeah.
0: Right? And Prime has a lot of, Prime Amazon has a lot of money, let's
2: totally.
0: Just say, right?
2: Yeah.
0: So. Yeah, I don't know. I'm really interested in this one. Annie Hoodle, ACM Awards on Sunday night. Those are your case files.
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9: Partly cloudy tonight with a low of 9 degrees. Tomorrow, increasing clouds with a 40% chance of an early afternoon shower. The high 20. Sunday, sunshine and 22. For Victoria Day, more sunshine and warming up to 27 degrees.

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1: So, what did we learn today?
0: We learned a whole bunch of things. We learned that rolling up to your grad in style was a thing.
2: Oh, yeah. I mean, you hear people getting helicopters and coming in on a horse and buggy. Or, you know, I think the classic is ordering a limo for sure.
0: Or a 1984 Volkswagen van.
2: Your grad story, that's cute, what you guys did.
0: It was Ian's dad's locksmith van.
2: Was it just all dudes, too? Like, yeah. None of the girls were
0: with
2: there?
0: His company's name on the side of it. We will unlock your heart. Call 403-997-HEART. You know.
2: Yeah, that's so cute.
0: So lame. We also learned that our buddy Nathan is trying to do the fiscally responsible thing and shelf love just for a second.
2: Shelf love. Oh, that's a nice way of putting it. Yeah, he wants to postpone the wedding because his fiance is riddled with debt, and through all his efforts, she's not really taking to any of the help that he's trying to provide for her. So when he suggested postponing the wedding till she figures it out, she got pretty upset.
0: Yeah, Mike texted and he says, what other skeletons is she hiding?
2: Let's not unpack that.
0: Who knows? Gold Digger is a couple of things that people are bringing up.
2: Yeah.
0: Before we go to our show MVP, Nikki, Mike, Lori, Lorelai, Tammy, Rachel, and Carolyn, thank you for joining the show. But our MVP has to go to Nikki, who said, you know, we're talking about being late and being on time and the repercussions of not being on time. She said she was late, in fact, for an appointment at the doctor's office.
3: I was actually 5 minutes late for an x-ray the other day, and I got in big trouble.
0: Really?
2: What do you mean by big trouble? What happened?
3: Well, they gave me a lecture.
0: Oh.
3: And they said that we might have to reschedule, and we're busy here, and blah, blah, blah.
0: Yeah.
2: Oh, poor Nikki.
0: They tend to do that in medical offices, right? But if you have to sit there and wait a half an hour to 45 minutes after your scheduled appointment time, they're okay with
2: that. That's okay, yeah. And when they lecture you, it's obviously in front of a waiting room of people. It's so embarrassing.
0: It makes everybody feel better. 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
7: Partly cloudy tonight with a low of 9 degrees. Tomorrow, increasing clouds with a 40% chance of an early afternoon shower. The high 20. Sunday, sunshine and 22. For Victoria Day, more sunshine and warming up to 27 degrees.

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2: Let's
1: go. 1-800-990-2448 is how you get a hold of us. Good to have you along. The good stuff. Great feeling story. New research out there. I would have loved to have been part of this research team. Indicates that dancing is really good for you on so many different levels.
6: Oh, you would want to be part of it. You could just dance the night away.
1: Yeah.
6: Sure.
1: I'd be dancing and a bunch of scientists and lab coach would be like, how are you feeling now?
6: Yeah.
1: I'm like, I don't know. I got to dance a little longer.
6: How about now?
1: Yeah. How about a little longer? A little longer. Also coming up, our friend Nathan contacted us. He has an issue with his fiance.
6: And you know what? It's one of those tale as old as time, right? It kind of comes down to money, debt, taking that on when you

0: marry someone. It's an old chestnut that we've all heard of before.
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2: 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We'll be right back.

0: always say it's a beautiful part is that you don't have to be a good dancer.
1: Yes.
0: You
1: just, thank goodness.
0: You just need to move, and mm-hmm. you just need to be around people.
1: Yeah.
0: Think about that for a second. If there's somebody in your life that doesn't get as much movement as they should, if you ask them to dance, you will see them light up.
1: Yes.
0: Right?
1: Even if they're not very good.
0: Exactly.
1: Everyone loves dancing.
0: Yeah,
1: come
0: everybody
1: on.
0: Loves dancing and music. So win-win. Listen, if you have some good stuff, let's celebrate it. 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
4: Partly cloudy tonight with a low of 9 degrees. Tomorrow, increasing clouds with a 40% chance of an early afternoon shower. The high 20. Sunday, sunshine and 22. For Victoria Day, more sunshine and warming up to 27 degrees.

0: Muskoka's best country, Country 102. Thanks again for hopping in. We're asking some help for our buddy Nathan, who is postponing his wedding.
1: He wants to anyway, because his fiance is in pretty bad debt. He's tried to help her, tried to offer her some services to get her out of debt. She doesn't really take to them. And he kindly asked her, like, hey, why don't we just push this whole marriage thing off until you get that figured out? And she wasn't too happy about it.
0: She flipped out. Carolyn, you think this is a good idea. In fact, they should postpone it.
2: Absolutely, yeah. Because it's a huge issue in life. I mean, finances is huge. It affects everything.
1: Mm-hmm. It really does.
0: I like this.
2: I don't think it has anything to do with love.
1: I agree, too.
2: It's like the basics of life, right?
0: Carolyn, I love that. Honey, this has nothing to do with love. This is strictly business.
2: Not quite like that,
0: what?
2: Casey. Come on.
0: Did I get that wrong?
2: That sounds so harsh.
0: Honey, put her there. Let's shake on it. Honey, where are you going? Why? Honey?
2: How about, honey, I love you so much. I want our lives to work together. Let's work on fixing this and start our marriage off on the best foot.
1: That's exactly it.
0: Hang on.
1: I like that.
0: I'm writing this down. Honey, I love you. You are very pretty.
1: And yeah, good one.
0: I like how soft you are. You are super pretty even. So if I want us to be super tight, I think you smell beautiful. What was the last stuff you said?
2: You missed it all, Casey.
0: Oh,
2: come on.
0: Okay, well, I started out strong.
2: Oh, man. I love your compliments, though. They work very, very nice.
0: That lands the plane nice and soft, right?
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1: Good to have you along. Thanks again for popping in. I know you're super busy, so any sort of attention that we get from you, we absolutely love. We're trying to help out our friend Nathan, who contacted us about him and his fiance.
2: He was hoping to postpone the wedding. I guess she's in pretty bad debt, and he's tried to help her, you know, offered some financial services, and she's not really taking to it very well. Mm-hmm. And then when he brought up, okay, well, maybe we shouldn't get married until you kind of figure this debt thing out, she flipped out, took it the wrong way, and he's wondering, like, but I'm not the bad guy here. I'm just trying to help.
1: Yeah. Finances, man.
2: Oh, man.
1: What a racket.
2: It absolutely is. Yeah. And isn't it like probably the number one reason why people break up, get divorced,
1: yeah,
2: et cetera?
1: Absolutely.
2: Money's huge.
1: Money's and kids, right?
2: Mm-hmm,
1: and they go hand in hand, man.
2: Right.
1: And this, obviously, there's no kids involved. So it's like, let's bring on the money issue.
2: Yeah. Why not?
1: Like right out of the gate.
2: Yeah.
1: Holy. Yeah. I still go back to that, you know, in richer and poorer. You know, sicker in health.
2: Shouldn't matter,
1: did I
2: basically
1: get that right? I don't think I got that
2: I
1: right.
2: I don't think you got it right.
1: In sickness and in health, richer or poorer.
2: As long as you both shall live. Yes?
1: Yeah.
2: Okay, got it.
1: So, I guess we don't like that statement anymore.
2: Yeah, I guess not.
1: I don't know. Mike, you blame Nathan here. Like, what should he do?
3: I don't blame him. Why should he have to take on that, especially if it's all hers coming into it?
2: Mm-hmm. And he's tried to help, too.
3: No, I don't blame him at all.
1: No?
3: That's just no, because then as soon as he pays off all her debt, then she's going to go on to the next guy and do it again.
1: Whoa. So you're suggesting, Mike, if I'm hearing you properly, that the only reason why she's with Nathan is she's a gold digger.
3: I mean, the question has to be asked, don't you think?
1: Oh, there's a light question to ask, hey? Will you marry me? And before you answer that, are you a gold digger?
3: Yeah,
2: just
3: right?
2: Real quick.
1: Yeah. Just, you know, funny, right?
2: Cute question.
1: Yeah. Okay.
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8: Partly cloudy tonight with a low of 9 degrees. Tomorrow, increasing clouds with a 40% chance of an early afternoon shower. The high 20. Sunday, sunshine and 22 for Victoria Day. More sunshine and warming up to 27 degrees.

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4: Partly cloudy tonight with a low of 9 degrees. Tomorrow, increasing clouds with a 40% chance of an early afternoon shower. The high 20. Sunday, sunshine and 22. For Victoria Day, more sunshine and warming up to 27 degrees.

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8: Partly cloudy tonight with a low of 9 degrees. Tomorrow, increasing clouds with a 40% chance of an early afternoon shower. The high 20. Sunday, sunshine and 22. For Victoria Day, more sunshine and warming up to 27 degrees.

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9: Partly cloudy tonight with a low of 9 degrees. Tomorrow, increasing clouds with a 40% chance of an early afternoon shower. The high 20. Sunday, sunshine and 22 for Victoria Day. More sunshine and warming up to 27 degrees.

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5: Partly cloudy tonight with a low of 9 degrees. Tomorrow, increasing clouds with a 40% chance of an early afternoon shower. The high 20. Sunday, sunshine and 22 for Victoria Day. More sunshine and warming up to 27 degrees.

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4: Partly cloudy tonight with a low of 9 degrees. Tomorrow, increasing clouds with a 40% chance of an early afternoon shower. The high 20. Sunday, sunshine and 22 for Victoria Day. More sunshine and warming up to 27 degrees.

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3: Partly cloudy tonight with a low of 9 degrees. Tomorrow, increasing clouds with a 40% chance of an early afternoon shower. The high 20. Sunday, sunshine and 22. For Victoria Day, more sunshine and warming up to 27 degrees.

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4: Country 102 weather.
5: Partly cloudy tonight with a low of 9 degrees. Tomorrow, increasing clouds with a 40% chance of an early afternoon shower. The high 20. Sunday, sunshine and 22. For Victoria Day, more sunshine and warming up to 27 degrees.

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4: Partly cloudy tonight with a low of 9 degrees. Tomorrow, increasing clouds with a 40% chance of an early afternoon shower. The high 20. Sunday, sunshine and 22 for Victoria Day. More sunshine and warming up to 27 degrees.

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5: Partly cloudy tonight with a low of 9 degrees. Tomorrow, increasing clouds with a 40% chance of an early afternoon shower. The high 20. Sunday, sunshine and 22. For Victoria Day, more sunshine and warming up to 27 degrees.

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5: Partly cloudy tonight with a low of 9 degrees. Tomorrow, increasing clouds with a 40% chance of an early afternoon shower. The high 20. Sunday, sunshine and 22 for Victoria Day. More sunshine and warming up to 27 degrees.

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4: Partly cloudy tonight with a low of 9 degrees. Tomorrow, increasing clouds with a 40% chance of an early afternoon shower. The high 20. Sunday, sunshine and 22 for Victoria Day. More sunshine and warming up to 27 degrees.

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5: Country 102 weather.
6: Partly cloudy tonight with a low of 9 degrees. Tomorrow, increasing clouds with a 40% chance of an early afternoon shower. The high 20. Sunday, sunshine and 22 for Victoria Day. More sunshine and warming up to 27 degrees.

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4: Partly cloudy tonight with a low of 9 degrees. Tomorrow, increasing clouds with a 40% chance of an early afternoon shower. The high 20. Sunday, sunshine and 22 for Victoria Day. More sunshine and warming up to 27 degrees.

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4: Country 102 weather.
5: Partly cloudy tonight with a low of 9 degrees. Tomorrow, increasing clouds with a 40% chance of an early afternoon shower. The high 20. Sunday, sunshine and 22. For Victoria Day, more sunshine and warming up to 27 degrees.

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11: Today, a mix of sun and cloud with a chance of showers and the risk of a thunderstorm this afternoon with a high of 21. Tonight, partly cloudy with a chance of showers and a low of 8. Tomorrow, mainly sunny with a high of 21. And Monday, sunshine with a high of 27.

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1: Ain't it crazy, baby? I just one drink could change things. Who'd ever thought we'd make it? Who'd have thought we'd ever come this far? Sparks flying over Bud Lights. Do what you're doing for the rest.

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2: It's 7 o'clock. Good morning. I'm Jill Charlebois. A portion of the Trans-Canada Trail at Kelvin Grove Park in Bracebridge is closed indefinitely due to flood damage along the asphalt pathway and the ongoing construction of the Silver Bridge. The town is working on a plan for pathway repairs and will coordinate trail opening with the District of Muskoka. You're asked not to use the portion of the trail and follow all on-site signage and barriers. 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Explorer's Edge has announced the return of Diva Dialogues to Huntsville on Wednesday, May 27th. This timely community conversation will focus on safe spaces, inclusivity, the workforce, and belonging in tourism. With guest speaker Seth Compton, the founder and executive director of Out Loud North Bay, alongside regional voices from Amalgam Pride Network, the Northridge Inn and Resort, and Explorer's Edge. It'll be happening at Cedar Canoe Books. For more details, you can visit our website. A $1.5 billion battery separator plant is moving forward in Port Colborne, Ontario, despite announcements that Honda would be suspending its electric vehicle plans. The automaker had a 25% stake in the new plant, which is planned to go online in 2029. Earlier this week, Honda CEO announced that the company would be restructuring and putting a hold on its expansion plans for electric vehicle production while continuing to focus on green vehicles that were already in high demand. Honda said this week that its changing business conditions were the reason behind putting a new EV plant for Alliston on hold. In sports, the Blue Jays lost 3-2 in Detroit last night to start off their three-game weekend series. Spencer Torkelson had the winning run for the Tigers. In the NBA playoffs, the San Antonio Spurs dominated the Minnesota Timberwolves 139-109 to advance to the league's Western Conference Final. Elsewhere, the Pistons tied their Eastern Semifinal Series with the Cavaliers at three games apiece with a 115-94 win. In the WNBA, the Toronto Tempo lost 99-95 to the Sparks, giving LA their first win of the season. Elsewhere, the Aces beat Connecticut 101-94. The Mystics got past Indiana 104-102 in overtime, and Phoenix beat Chicago 91-83. Team Canada beat Sweden 5-3 in preliminary action at the World Hockey Championship yesterday. John Tavares got Canada on the board first, just 2:21 into the game, and Connor Brown had the game winner. That's a look at news and sports. The weather's next.
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2: Today, a mix of sun and cloud with a chance of showers and the risk of a thunderstorm this afternoon with a high of 21. Tonight, partly cloudy with a chance of showers and a low of 8. Tomorrow, mainly sunny with a high of 21, and Monday, sunshine with a high of 27.
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6: Today, a mix of sun and cloud with a chance of showers and the risk of a thunderstorm this afternoon with a high of 21. Tonight, partly cloudy with a chance of showers and a low of 8. Tomorrow, mainly sunny with a high of 21. And Monday, sunshine with a high of 27.

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9: Today, a mix of sun and cloud with a chance of showers and the risk of a thunderstorm this afternoon with a high of 21. Tonight, partly cloudy with a chance of showers and a low of 8. Tomorrow, mainly sunny with a high of 21, and Monday, sunshine with a high of 27.

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2: It's 8 o'clock. Good morning. I'm Jill Charlebois. A portion of the Trans-Canada Trail at Kelvin Grove Park in Bracebridge is closed indefinitely due to flood damage along the asphalt pathway and the ongoing construction of the Silver Bridge. The town is working on a plan for pathway repairs and will coordinate trail opening with the District of Muskoka. You're asked not to use the portion of the trail and follow all on-site signage and barriers. For a list of other town parks and trails that you can use as an alternative, visit bracebridge.ca/parks-and-facilities. Explorer's Edge has announced the return of Diva Dialogues to Huntsville on Wednesday, May 27th. This timely community conversation will focus on safe spaces, inclusivity, the workforce, and belonging in tourism, with guest speaker Seth Compton, the founder and executive director of Out Loud North Bay, alongside regional voices from Amalgam Pride Network, the Northridge Inn and Resort, and Explorer's Edge. It'll be happening at Cedar Canoe Books. For more details, you can visit our website. Manitoba Premier Wab Kinew says that a proposed ban on social media for the province's youth may also bar teachers from using YouTube in the classroom. In an interview with the CBC, Kinew said that the video platform would be included in the ban, citing that even YouTube Kids has addictive features such as autoplay and the recommendation algorithm. The province of Manitoba unveiled a ban on social media and AI chatbots for kids last month, which would be the first of its kind in Canada. The first phase of the ban is expected to roll out in schools, like the province did with cell phones in 2024. Health Canada has issued a recall for some Zwilling electric kettles due to a potential burn risk. The recall was issued after it was found that some models of Zwilling's Affinigy Kettle and Affinigy Kettle Pro have handles that may come loose or break off entirely during use. The kettles have a 1.5-liter capacity and were sold in Canada between February 2020 and February 2026. Anyone who owns one of these kettles should stop using it immediately and register for a refund with Zwilling. In sports, the Blue Jays lost 3-2 in Detroit last night to start off their three-game weekend series. Spencer Torkelson had the winning run for the Tigers. In the NBA playoffs, the San Antonio Spurs dominated the Minnesota Timberwolves 139-109 to advance to the league's Western Conference Final. Elsewhere, the Pistons tied their Eastern Semifinal Series with the Cavaliers at three games apiece with a 115-94 win. In the WNBA, the Toronto Tempo lost 99-95 to the Sparks, giving LA their first win of the season. Elsewhere, the Aces beat Connecticut 101-94. The Mystics got past Indiana 104-102 in overtime, and Phoenix beat Chicago 91-83. Team Canada beat Sweden 5-3 in preliminary action at the World Hockey Championship yesterday. John Tavares got Canada on the board first, just 2:21 into the game, and Connor Brown had the game winner. That's a look at news and sports. The weather's next.
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2: Today, a mix of sun and cloud with a chance of showers and the risk of a thunderstorm this afternoon with a high of 21. Tonight, partly cloudy with a chance of showers and a low of 8. Tomorrow, mainly sunny with a high of 21. And Monday, sunshine with a high of 27.
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9: Today a mix of sun and cloud with a chance of showers and the risk of a thunderstorm this afternoon with a high of 21. Tonight's partly cloudy with a chance of showers and a low of 8. Tomorrow mainly sunny with a high of 21. And Monday sunshine with a high of 27.

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5: Country 102 weather.
6: Today a mix of sun and cloud with a chance of showers and the risk of a thunderstorm this afternoon with a high of 21. Tonight, partly cloudy with a chance of showers and a low of 8. Tomorrow, mainly sunny with a high of 21. And Monday, sunshine with a high of 27.

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4: It's 9 o'clock. Good morning. I'm Jill Charlebois. A portion of the Trans-Canada Trail at Kelvin Grove Park in Bracebridge is closed indefinitely due to flood damage along the asphalt pathway and the ongoing construction of the Silver Bridge. The town is working on a plan for pathway repairs and will coordinate trail opening with the District of Muskoka. You're asked not to use the portion of the trail and follow all on-site signage and barriers. For a list of other town parks and trails that you can use as an alternative, visit bracebridge.ca/parks-and-facilities. Explorer's Edge has announced the return of Diva Dialogues to Huntsville on Wednesday, May 27th. This timely community conversation will focus on safe spaces, inclusivity, the workforce, and belonging in tourism. With guest speaker Seth Compton, the founder and executive director of Out Loud North Bay, alongside regional voices from Amalgam Pride Network, the Northridge Inn and Resort, and Explorer's Edge. It'll be happening at Cedar Canoe Books. For more details, you can visit our website. A $1.5 billion battery separator plant is moving forward in Port Colborne, Ontario, despite announcements that Honda would be suspending its electric vehicle plans. The automaker had a 25% stake in the new plant, which is planned to go online in 2029. Earlier this week, Honda's CEO announced that the company would be restructuring and putting a hold on its expansion plans for electric vehicle production while continuing to focus on green vehicles that were already in high demand. Honda said this week that its changing business conditions were the reason behind putting a new EV plant for Alliston on hold. In sports, the Blue Jays lost 3-2 in Detroit last night to start off their three-game weekend series. Spencer Torkelson had the winning run for the Tigers. In the NBA playoffs, the San Antonio Spurs dominated the Minnesota Timberwolves 139-109 to advance to the league's Western Conference Final. Elsewhere, the Pistons tied their Eastern Semifinal Series with the Cavaliers at three games apiece with a 115-94 win. In the WNBA, the Toronto Tempo lost 99-95 to the Sparks, giving LA their first win of the season. Elsewhere, the Aces beat Connecticut 101-94. The Mystics got past Indiana 104-102 in overtime, and Phoenix beat Chicago 91-83. Team Canada beat Sweden 5-3 in preliminary action at the World Hockey Championship yesterday. John Tavares got Canada on the board first, just 2:21 into the game, and Connor Brown had the game winner. That's a look at news and sports. The weather's next.
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4: Today, a mix of sun and cloud with a chance of showers and the risk of a thunderstorm this afternoon with a high of 21. Tonight, partly cloudy with a chance of showers and a low of 8. Tomorrow, mainly sunny with a high of 21. And Monday, sunshine with a high of 27.
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0: George Strait with Write This Down, Muskoka's Best Country, Country 102. Good morning, Zach here. How's it going? Welcome to Saturday, start of the weekend, the start of the long weekend. Hope you're enjoying it. Full weather update coming up in just a minute here, and coming up at 9:40, be telling you all about Dunkin' Donuts and their return to Canada.
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7: Today, a mix of sun and cloud with a chance of showers and the risk of a thunderstorm this afternoon with a high of 21. Tonight, partly cloudy with a chance of showers and a low of 8. Tomorrow, mainly sunny with a high of 21. And Monday, sunshine with a high of 27.

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1: Jade Eagleson with Worth the Double, Muskoka's Best Country, Country 102. Well, it seems like Dunkin' Donuts is looking to return to Canada after exiting back in 2018. They say that they have a broad time frame of when the first stores will actually be opening, which is either late this year at the earliest or in 2027 next year. So remember that, you know, bucket of, you know, iced coffee I mentioned a while back? Well, you might be able to get to try it finally. But what do you think? You think it's going to float this time? I kind of doubt it.
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6: Today, a mix of sun and cloud with a chance of showers and the risk of a thunderstorm this afternoon with a high of 21. Tonight, partly cloudy with a chance of showers and a low of 8. Tomorrow, mainly sunny with a high of 21. And Monday, sunshine with a high of 27.

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Sully Burrows with Put It On Me, Muskoka's Best Country, Country 102. Saturday morning, you're hanging out here with Zach. Your full weather update coming up in 10 minutes. Here's Dan and Shay, Tequila.

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0: Tyler, Joe Miller, What Good Is a Memory? Muskoka's Best Country, Country 102, coming up at 10:30 here. Tell you all about an all-you-can-eat buffet out in Spain that has a disgusting new fee.
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7: Today, a mix of sun and cloud with a chance of showers and the risk of a thunderstorm this afternoon with a high of 21. Tonight, partly cloudy with a chance of showers and a low of 8. Tomorrow, mainly sunny with a high of 21. And Monday, sunshine with a high of 27.

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0: Dallas Smith with Side Effects, Muskoka's Best Country, Country 102. This is a pretty wild one. A restaurant out in Spain has been getting a lot of attention because of its decision to, charge people if they end up losing their lunch on the property due to overeating. Apparently, the eatery had seen many incidents of throwing up related to overeating in recent months, so they decided to do something about it. So now there's a sign at the front of the store that says, well, if you end up hurling on the property, you will be charged an extra $20 to $28. Imagine.
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0: The Rotary Club of Bracebridge is having their car show June 21st from 8 a.m. to 4 p.m. It's back featuring all classics and exotics. The location is 131 Wellington Street, and there is a free shuttle that's available from the Hiram Street Community parking lot. That's all happening at 131 Wellington Street, Sunday, June 21st, from 8 a.m. to 4 p.m.
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5: Today, a mix of sun and cloud with a chance of showers and the risk of a thunderstorm this afternoon with a high of 21. Tonight, partly cloudy with a chance of showers and a low of 8. Tomorrow, mainly sunny with a high of 21. And Monday, sunshine with a high of 27.

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The Rec Laws, long live the night. Muskoka's best country 102. We got your second and none Saturday songs coming up in the next hour at 12, right after the news. Here's Jordan Davis. Turn this truck around.

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0: Jason Aldean with When She Says Baby. Muskoka's Best Country, Country 102, coming up at 11:30 here. Tell you all about how jealous we are about Tim Hortons in other countries.
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7: Today, a mix of sun and cloud with a chance of showers and the risk of a thunderstorm this afternoon with a high of 21. Tonight, partly cloudy with a chance of showers and a low of 8. Tomorrow, mainly sunny with a high of 21. And Monday, sunshine with a high of 27.

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0: Jade Eagleson and Jake Worthington with Do It Anyway, Muskoka's Best Country, Country 102. So I found this one online. It seems like we're feeling a bit left out after a tourist shared a unique Tim Hortons drink out in Thailand that isn't available back here. So what they shared was, according to the drink menu over in Thailand, was a strawberry matcha dreamed ice cap. It's a flavor we can't, unfortunately, order here at home. But that's the thing, though, right? Like, I chat with my friends in other countries all the time, and I always ask them, hey, what's Tim Hortons got over there that we're not getting over here? And, oh my goodness, the amount of stuff that is available anywhere else but here, astounding.
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5: Today, a mix of sun and cloud with a chance of showers and the risk of a thunderstorm this afternoon with a high of 21. Tonight, partly cloudy with a chance of showers and a low of 8. Tomorrow, mainly sunny with a high of 21. And Monday, sunshine with a high of 27.

0: Morgan Wallen and Post Malone with I Ain't Coming Back. Muskoka's Best Country, Country 102. We got your news, weather, and sports coming up at the top of the hour at noon. And following that, we've got your second and on Saturday songs. Three songs all in a row that have hit number one on the country music charts. 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
3: It's 12 o'clock. Good afternoon. I'm Jill Charlebois. A portion of the Trans-Canada Trail at Kelvin Grove Park in Bracebridge is closed indefinitely due to flood damage along the asphalt pathway and the ongoing construction of the Silver Bridge. The town is working on a plan for pathway repairs and will coordinate trail opening with the District of Muskoka. You're asked not to use the portion of the trail and follow all on-site signage and barriers. For a list of other town parks and trails that you can use as an alternative, visit bracebridge.ca/parks-and-facilities. Explorer's Edge has announced the return of Diva Dialogues to Huntsville on Wednesday, May 27th. This timely community conversation will focus on safe spaces, inclusivity, the workforce, and belonging in tourism. With guest speaker Seth Compton, the founder and executive director of Out Loud North Bay, alongside regional voices from Amalgam Pride Network, the Northridge Inn and Resort, and Explorer's Edge. It'll be happening at Cedar Canoe Books. For more details, you can visit our website. Manitoba Premier Wab Kinew says that a proposed ban on social media for the province's youth may also bar teachers from using YouTube in the classroom. In an interview with the CBC, Kinew said that the video platform would be included in the ban, citing that even YouTube Kids has addictive features such as autoplay and the recommendation algorithm. The province of Manitoba unveiled a ban on social media and AI chatbots for kids last month, which would be the first of its kind in Canada. The first phase of the ban is expected to roll out in schools, like the province did with cell phones in 2024. Health Canada has issued a recall for some Zwilling electric kettles due to a potential burn risk. The recall was issued after it was found that some models of Zwilling's Affinigy Kettle and Affinigy Kettle Pro have handles that may come loose or break off entirely during use. The kettles have a 1.5-liter capacity and were sold in Canada between February 2020 and February 2026. Anyone who owns one of these kettles should stop using it immediately and register for a refund with Zwilling. In sports, the Montreal Canadiens can advance to the Eastern Conference Final tonight with a win as they host Buffalo in Game 6 of their semifinal series. The winner of the series will face Carolina in the Conference Final. In the PWHL, the Montreal Victoires are hoping to build on their lead in the Walter Cup Final as they host the Ottawa Charge this afternoon. The Victoires took Game 1 of their best-of-five series 3-2 in overtime on Thursday. The Blue Jays send Mason Fluharty to the mound this afternoon for a 1-10 start against the host Detroit Tigers. Toronto dropped the series opener 3-2 last night. That's a look at news and sports. The weather's next.
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3: Tonight, a chance of showers with a low of 7. Tomorrow, mainly sunny with a high of 21. Holiday Monday, sunshine with a high of 28. And Tuesday, cloudy with a chance of showers and a high of 26.
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0: That's the Judds with Grandpa. Muskoka's best country, Country 102, and that is your second and on Saturday songs featuring your artists for today. That's the Judds with Grandpa. Before that, Dwight Yoakam with Honky Tonk Man, and kicking us off, Dan Seals, You Still Move Me. Happy Saturday.
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3: Tonight, a chance of showers with a low of 7. Tomorrow, mainly sunny with a high of 21. Holiday Monday, sunshine with a high of 28, and Tuesday, cloudy with a chance of showers and a high of 26.

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0: Lainey Wilson with Hang Tight, Honey, Muskoka's Best Country 102. So, with barbecue season revving up, officials are warning residents in Crow's Nest Pass, Alberta, to be on the lookout for a known thief, a fox. Believe it or not, Crow's Nest Pass RCMP received a call for service for a theft of barbecue goods. Now, officers that came over to the area were searching for a suspect described as red hair, short in stature, and wearing a thick coat. And they did actually find the fox trying to conceal the evidence of the stolen hot dogs that it took. Police say victims have decided not to lay charges, and the thief, or the fox, was free to go. Presumably with its loot in tow.
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7: Tonight, a chance of showers with a low of 7. Tomorrow, mainly sunny with a high of 21. Holiday Monday, sunshine with a high of 28. And Tuesday, cloudy with a chance of showers and a high of 26.

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0: Scobin's Best Country, Country 102, Chevy Blue, and if you want to, it is a Saturday afternoon. I'm Paul Lang, the long weekend. I have to tell you this story. This goes back to about 1981, 82, I think it was 82. Vancouver and the Islanders were playing in the Stanley Cup Final May 2-4 weekend. And I remember that because I was camping in Wilberforce, of all places, freezing my butt off. But we watched the game when we were camping. We somehow worked up the rabbit ears or whatever the case may be. We watched the game, and I won the hockey pool that day. And it's a good thing I did because I needed the gas money to get back from Wilberforce to Belleville at the time. I wanted Vancouver to win. I wanted them to win the Stanley Cup, but I wanted them to lose that particular game because I got $40. 1982, the hockey season was over. May 2-4 weekend. We've still got another month to go here.
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4: Tonight, a chance of showers with a low of 7. Tomorrow, mainly sunny with a high of 21. Holiday Monday, sunshine with a high of 28. And Tuesday, cloudy with a chance of showers and a high of 26.

0: Chicago's Best Country, Country 102, Dallas Smith and Nothing But Summer. It is a Saturday afternoon. It's the May 2-4 weekend. I absolutely love this guy. I've seen him a half a dozen times or more. He's a great Canadian comedian. There's nobody that explains the May 2-4 weekend better than Canada's very own Derek Edwards.
1: There's a rite of passage into manhood for all Canadians. I think most of the fellas, maybe more of the fellas, but going on camping is just something that's near and dear to me. I'm from Timmins, Ontario. Camping. I've tried to explain camping to Americans when I've been down there. You know, people, come on, you got to reduce it. You get a bunch of friends, a whack of booze. You go out in the bush, you get back home, you can't quite believe nobody died. May 2-4 weekend, God save the Queen.
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3: Hey, Zach here. We're back in Huntsville, this time at Smokin' Hot Barbecue, and they've got their summer series going on right now. 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

0: The Scoville's Best Country, Country 102. There's Brooks and Dunn and my Maria. How you doing? It is a Saturday afternoon. Coming up this week, Thursday, as a matter of fact, it's the South Muskoka Hospital Foundation Golf Classic that's going to be taking place. 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It's all taking place, like I say, this coming Thursday. If you want details, there's a link up on our website at country102.ca.
1: 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Here's Zach.
2: Zach here. We're over at Smokin' Hot Barbecue right here in Huntsville at the old train station. They're having their summer series all weekend. It started yesterday, and today they've got a whole bunch of entertainment. Andy Cullen Eco Band is happening later on at 6 o'clock. They've got live music going on right now. I'm right beside the smoker, and I am definitely going to be wanting to order some stuff very, very soon. It's starting to get pretty busy here. McPherson Motorsports, their race car is on site with the team. They've been starting it up every so often, and I've been enjoying that, as I am definitely a car person. And Winterbottom Tattoo is also here. Just a whole bunch of entertainment with good times, smoke and barbecue, and live music. You're not going to want to miss it. Come on down.
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10: Tonight, a chance of showers with a low of 7. Tomorrow, mainly sunny with a high of 21. Holiday Monday, sunshine with a high of 28. And Tuesday, cloudy with a chance of showers and a high of 26.

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0: Today's Best Country, Country 102. It is a Saturday afternoon with Tony Stevens and Whiskey in Colorado. The Top 30 Countdown coming up at 3 o'clock this afternoon. Rod will let us know if Luke Combs is going to stick around and be number one again. Starts up at 3 o'clock this afternoon right here on Country 102.
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2: Hey, we're out here in Huntsville for Smokin' Hot Barbecue and their summer series. It's been happening all weekend. Started on Friday, and it's going all the way until Sunday. 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Good times, cold drinks, smoking barbecue, live music, and more. And it's great. They have, at 6, Andy Colanico Band is coming on to play McPherson Motorsports. Their race car is on site with the team as well. Got to sit in it, and it is, wow. It's a lot bigger on the inside, and it is loud, very, very loud. Winter Bottom Tattoo is here as well. 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
7: Tonight, a chance of showers with a low of 7. Tomorrow, mainly sunny with a high of 21. Holiday Monday, sunshine with a high of 28. And Tuesday, cloudy with a chance of showers and a high of 26.

0: Today's Best Country, Country 102, High Valley and River still running. How you doing? It is a Saturday afternoon. We've all been camping. It's the May 2-4 weekend, you know, but when you get to be 30s and 40s, you know, you're planting flowers and cutting the grass and raking leaves and that kind of thing. In your 20s, though, you're out there partying on the May 2-4 weekend, and nobody describes it better than Derek Edwards.
1: You get a fire going pretty good when you're young, drunk, and invincible, huh? Remember those days? You want that sucker stoked 30, 70 feet high. We used to want something you could see clearly from space. All they could see from up there is the wall of China and, whoa, big party in Canada tonight. And if they keep watching from up there, they'll see the silhouettes of five or six boneheads jumping over. An inferno.
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0: Muskoka's Best Country, Country 102, Alan Jackson and those summertime blues. I am out of here. Have yourself a great afternoon, all right? The Top 30 Countdown with Rod is coming up next right here on Country 102.
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3: Tonight, a chance of showers with a low of 7. Tomorrow, mainly sunny with a high of 21. Holiday Monday, sunshine with a high of 28. And Tuesday, cloudy with a chance of showers and a high of 26.

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3: Zach here. We're over in Huntsville at Smokin' Hot Barbecue over at the old train station, and they are having their summer series going on. It's been a fantastic day. Loads of entertainment. 6 o'clock, the Andy Colonico Band is coming on to perform, and McPherson Motorsports is here, and they've got their race car on site, and it's also with the team. They've started it up many, many times. It's super loud. I've been enjoying it. Like, my goodness, I'm a car guy. So, yeah, every time they start this thing up, fantastic. Winterbottom Tattoo, they are also here. And, lots of entertainment going on all weekend. And it's happening even Sunday as well. Live band with the Blues Sessions and special guest Tamika Harrod. So, yeah, great food, cold drinks, live music, and, of course, good times.
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6: Tonight, a chance of showers with a low of 7. Tomorrow, mainly sunny with a high of 21. Holiday Monday, sunshine with a high of 28. And Tuesday, cloudy with a chance of showers and a high of 26.
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1: Good to have you along. This week's Top 30 Countdown, I'm Rod West. Well, Zach Top continues his 90s-style country with a heartbreak ballad called South of Sandy. It's basically documenting his pain of a real-life divorce and the loneliness of life on the road. It's South of Sandy. It's song number 27 from Zach Top.

0: That's the new one from Bailey Zimmerman, Chevy Silverado, coming at song number 24 this week. Talks about his first pickup truck he ever bought with his first big paycheck. I've seen pictures. It's a jacked up white Chevy Silverado. He'll be playing that song at the amphitheater June 18th. Ella Langley there too with Morgan Wallen, song number 25, with I Can't Love You Anymore. All right, I'm Rod West. Thanks for checking out this week's Countdown Nashville Notes. Jordan, speaking of Ella Langley, she is the first female country artist to have the top two spots on the Billboard Hot 100. She was in Texas, is still up there for the ninth week in a row, and her new single, Be Her, is now sitting at number two. Only other artist to do that was Morgan Wallen last May. Even Luke Combs did it just recently, too. And Jordan Davis tells us that he considered leaving Nashville before he made it because he thought he was too old to chase his dream. He was saying there were some nights I go, man, what am I doing here? Like, I'm pushing 30. Haven't done anything yet. I'm glad I stuck it out. We are, too. And that's Nashville Notes Part 1. More coming up later on. Back to the countdown. After the break, we will check in with Tennille Arts and her flower song.
1: 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Here's Zach.
2: Zach here. We're over in Huntsville at Smokin' Hot Barbecue at the old train station, and they are having their summer series going on right now. And they've got some amazing entertainment going on. Later on tonight at 6 o'clock, they've got the Andy Colonico Band that's going to be performing. They've also got McPherson Motorsports, and their race car is on site. And the team got to speak with them, too. I wanted to actually start up the car, but they don't trust me with the startup button. I don't know. We got Winterbottom Tattoo. They are also here. And tomorrow, they're going to be having a live band with the Blues Sessions with special guest Tamika Harrod. So, yeah, great food, cold drinks, live music, great times, and, of course, Smokin' Hot Barbecue.
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0: Here goes Justin Moore, song number 22 this week, and Time's a Ticking. Sort of a set of a weird record. It came off the album This Is My Dirt, which album came out in 2024. And that song set a record for the longest climb to the number one spot in country radio. It took 67 weeks to get up there, but still a good tune. Justin Moore. Song number 23 belongs to Tennille Artson. Don't ruin the flowers. No, no, no. Did you get flowers for Mummy's Day last weekend? Just saying. All right, we'll take a quick pause and come back with a fresh pick.
1: 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Here's Zach.
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11: Tonight, a chance of showers with a low of 7. Tomorrow, mainly sunny with a high of 21. Holiday Monday, sunshine with a high of 28. And Tuesday, cloudy with a chance of showers and a high of 26.
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12: From Kingston, Lauren Carson started very young. She took to the stage at just 7 years old, performing with a bluegrass band across Ontario, and then recorded her first full-length album at 12 years of age. She draws inspiration from artists like Ella Langley, Stevie Nicks, Mary Chapin Carpenter, and Casey Musgraves. With 100 Times, this is Lauren Carson.

0: say, Brett, put a little A11 on. 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
1: Song number 17 this week from Brett Kessel, Dierks Bentley, some hurtin' songs. Brett just played Own Sound last week and put on a show. Dierks is still coming to town, Dierks Bentley. He's taking up with Luke Holmes, Rogers Stadium, June 5th and 6th. I'm Rod West. You're listening to the Top 30 Countdown. Another duet of sorts, a couple powerhouses up next.
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8: Country 102 weather.
9: Tonight, a chance of showers with a low of 7. Tomorrow, mainly sunny with a high of 21. Holiday Monday, sunshine with a high of 28. And Tuesday, cloudy with a chance of showers and a high of 26.
8: Country 102.
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0: There's song 13 from Megan Maroney, a song inspired and dedicated to her niece. And that's Beautiful Things. Megan Patrick there too with Safe Place to Break at song 14. And Kane Brown had the number 15 song there with Woman. All right. Take a quick break, come back, check a forecast, and somebody who's just being himself.
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0: Today's Best Country, song number 12, kicking in there for Morgan Griffith's Just Being Me. He's been nominated for 5 2026 BC Country Music Awards, including Fan Choice of the Year. That's awesome. Yeah, Abbotsford, BC, doing pretty good. And so the new song basically describes him to a T, Just Being Me. Yeah, me too. I'm Rod West, being me. I don't know who else to be. Here comes a pick for you.
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0: Morgan Wallen has a new track called Don't We. It was sort of created as a patriotic moment on his tour before he plays the song. A giant American flag comes out and sort of dedicating it to the American troops. It's our Pick Hit of the Week.

0: Morgan Wallen, Don't We, our pick here of the week, celebrating the rural life, focusing on small-town pride, you know, quiet fishing ponds, putting on song. It's a windshield-waving kind of song to your neighbors. It's off his I'm the Problem album, and it's our pick hit of the week.
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3: Tonight, a chance of showers with a low of 7. Tomorrow, mainly sunny with a high of 21. Holiday Monday, sunshine with a high of 28. And Tuesday, cloudy with a chance of showers and a high of 26.
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2: It's the Top 30 Countdown. I'm Rod West. Thanks to have you along this afternoon. Let's see. He was born in Waterloo, raised in Burlington. Josh Ross, who said he wanted to be a CFL football player. But, of course, you hear the stories. A couple energies, laters, and oops. Okay, I'll stick to the country music. Yes, Josh Ross, scared of getting sober. Song number 8 this week.

0: She got the number 5 song this week on the Top 30 Countdown, Ella Langley, her new one, Be Her. And she said, you know, the music industry, watch out, the women are coming for you.
1: So many talented women coming up right now. I'm so excited for what music's going to look like in the next 2 to 3 years. I mean, women are about to take over. I'm telling you that right now. But yeah, I think recently, especially with what Choosing Texas is doing, you know, it went number 5 on Billboard. How crazy is that? And I read a stat that there's only, I think, 10 women, not even just in country, but 10 women in the last century to do that. And for me, like, what? Me? You mean me?
0: Yeah.
1: And yeah, I think just keep trying to do stuff.
0: Yeah, we meet her, and she's doing great. Of course, that song went on to be number 1. And there's Ella Langley with Be Her, number 5. The countdown continues after the break with a guy with blue eyes and a mustache. Who's that? He's on TV, too. He's next.
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11: Tonight, a chance of showers with a low of 7. Tomorrow, mainly sunny with a high of 21. Holiday Monday, sunshine with a high of 28. And Tuesday, cloudy with a chance of showers and a high of 26.
10: Country 102.
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0: After being at number one on the top 30 countdown for almost a month, there's Luke Combs, sleepless in a hotel room. I'm sure he'll be staying at a Toronto hotel. Rogers Stadium, June 5th and 6th there. Tucker Whitmore and Brunette, he's also part of Boots and Hearts of the summer. It's going to be a great summer for country music. Don't go too far away. We got a new number one hit. And who was number one last year? That's next.
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0: John Morgan and Jason Aldean. Friends Like That, number one this time last year.

0: Number one this time last year, John Morgan, who was one of the opening acts with Jason Aldean a couple years back, became buds and wrote the song Friends Like That.
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0: Well, we have somebody new at the top of the pile. Jordan Davis with his big hit, Turn This Truck Around.

0: Brand new number one song from Jordan Davis would turn this truck around. Inspired back in the days when him and his brother would be sitting in the back seat of his dad's Suburban traveling down the road and him horsing around. And he'd yell back, don't make it turn this truck around. He's got kids of his own, and they're just as crazy, too.
1: There's some rugrats, man. They are. They're cute kids. My boys are driving me crazy. They're, you know, I are say they? That. It's just they're getting to the fun age where it's just chaos. But they're all doing great. You know, Eloise started kindergarten this year. You know, Lachlan, my oldest boy, is starting to go to school like 4 days a week. So it's awesome and crazy at the same time because, you know, our house is always just utter chaos, loud stuff going on. And then they start going to school and, you know, you drop them off, you come home and the house is like quiet as a church. You're like, wait, what do I do now?
0: Exactly. You clean up the mess until they come home. Jordan Davis, new dad, having some fun with it. And the new number one song this week on the Top 30 Countdown with Turn This Truck Around. 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Hey, it's Rod West. Thanks for the ride.
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6: Tonight, a chance of showers with a low of 7. Tomorrow, mainly sunny with a high of 21. Holiday Monday, sunshine with a high of 28. And Tuesday, cloudy with a chance of showers and a high of 26.

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